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1: Used to bite to the river, a pouch, a spliff and a zippo. You'd laugh till I'm high, then I'm white, then I'm see-through. We'd stay out all night, and that's all that we knew. Just living.